Excuse me, this is the 90s, people. A 9 upside down is a 6. So let's turn the 90s upside down and recapture the spirit of the 60s, okay?

suddenly the simple dream becomes a nightmare. So, if you die, maybe you will be the last to die. Maybe you brought the nightmare.

Patagonia in South America, and I'm looking for something rather special. Yes, there he is. It's the sea elephant, and a big fella too. About 18 inches from tip to tail. That downturned snout's nearly 18 feet long.

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He woke up and went back to the shrine, writing things down, remembering, mythologizing our disappointment that we couldn't make things work. Two claps, a bow, another bow to pay your respect. An irradiated lizard made a perspect, and you sleeping below it.

The game is rigged and unlosable. Poor misunderstood Godzilla in pieces around the Sky Tower. Us in fake helicopter seats celebrating our hollow victory. I didn't even really press anything, did you? In the Godzilla Hotel. Of all places.

2023, the year I really felt. 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

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Look how on his them with the lightning. Them

0: Heard, I promise you got my word to put your body in position the way it deserves. 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
1: It could take a lifetime, it could take a lifetime. 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
2: 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Richard Miller má dnes 65, v každej hodine hráme jednu pieseň z jeho tvorby a v každej hodine z iného obdobia. 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

0: 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Sorry, RT.
1: Of course.
0: Improvise, adapt, and overcome. Thank you. This next song we're going to sing is a song called Lonely Island.

0: 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Počúvaj, čo chceš.
1: Thank you. Thank you very much. I hope you're all having a great night, eh? That's good. We are as well. Thanks so much for coming out. Fair play to you for supporting Irish music. Fair play to you. Thank you very much to the Choice Prize for nominating The End. It's a real honour to be here. And congrats to everybody who's on this list. Everyone's a winner. It's all brilliant. So fair play to everyone. So this is going to be our last song. This is the last song off the album, The End. And before I play the last song, just to let you know, this is Phil Christie, this is Brendan Doherty, this is Tony McLaughlin, and this is Jack Duffy. Very lucky to have them on stage with me. And other than that, take care of each other, take care of yourselves. I'm Junior Brother, US warplanes out of Shannon, free Palestine. Have a great night. Thank you.

make a man dream. Ozempic and promethazine make a man lean. Mars daddy jet lag make a bitch real mean. Turn into a meme, make a big scene. Broadcast it on the whole block live from the black box. Phone call, liberation or entrapment. Mercury in retrograde at midnight, all was well. But suddenly the box became engulfed with a beam of light. Somebody get some pussies tonight.

0: Yeah. This black box need a black ox. This black box is crack rocks, coded and COVID sponsored and hosted. Like check in the yes box on a love letter, they go together. Black box. Like Snoopy and Woodstock, they flew around. Never found black box when the plane went down. Ooh, codified and codeine. Them niggas famous now. 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Black box is a dark place with no face. 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Moving too fast in the slow pace. Back in the past, it was no race. Back up that ass, shake it fast with no haste.
1: You a fine motherfucker, won't you?
0: Yeah, black box can be a place of life and death, but outside, in the air, is where the portal is. Khadijah and Harriet on a golden chariot, flying high 9 ETH above the Dipper, while you greasing clippers, pleasing strippers. But if you need it quicker, weed and liquor, live on TikTok.

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I'm not one of those fools chasing fractals, no. It's what sings behind them. Sings that I am beautiful. Sings that I am a home. That I can be fully consumed by what loves me.